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0: Lainey Wilson featuring John Mayer. That's called Phone Keys Wallet on Taste of Country Nights. I know John Mayer is not country, but in my dating days, trust me, if you just tell a woman that you love John Mayer's music, you got a better shot. The ladies just love John Mayer. I don't know why. All right, back to reality. 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I've got Jelly Roll on the way and brand new Kenny Chesney's coming up next on Taste of Country Nights. 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

Low Cash Hometown Home on Taste of Country Nights. Jason Aldean's got about 20 hometown homes. He and his wife are actually building another one on something bigger than 150 acres. Who knows, man? He's living his best life. Here's Aldean with his new one called Anytime Soon on Taste of Country Nights. Been so-

0: Jason Aldean anytime soon on Taste of Country Nights. It's Evan Paul. Let's get a look at what's trending in country music news at tasteofcountry.com. This is the week that Luke Bryan's album comes out on Friday, and I had the chance to talk to him. I asked him if anybody were to leak his new album Signs early, who would it be?
1: Probably my nephew, Till, because he's lived with me for, almost 10 years, over 10 years, 11 years, and he still doesn't remember when I play him a new song. He's like, send it to me. I'm like, Till, that's a violation of my record deal. And he's like, oh, crap.
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0: New country there from Hardy featuring Tim McGraw, Eric Church, and Morgan Wallen. That one is MacArthur on Taste of Country Nights. I don't know. I don't know if it's me and they think nobody will listen unless we give stuff away, but they keep giving me stuff to give you guys for listening to the show. So now I want you to get signed up for a 20th anniversary edition Josh Turner personally autographed guitar sent to your house along with the deluxe edition vinyl celebrating the 20th anniversary of Josh Turner as well. This is a beautiful guitar. You can see the picture of it at tasteofcountry.com when you sign up to win this thing. Figure out where you're going to be displaying it when you take it home as well. Coming up next, we'll kick things off with a Rodney Atkins throwback. We're going to put a little gravel in our travel next on Taste of Country Nights. 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

0: New country there. That's Cole Goodwin and Howdy on Taste of Country Nights. I know it's mid-September, but it's time to talk about Halloween just because our seven-year-old daughter keeps bringing it up every single day. So now she wants to be a ghost for Halloween. So we're going to try to find something good on Amazon. And then our three-year-old son, Remy, he keeps saying he wants to be a witch because his sister was a witch last year. But then recently he's been saying he wants to be Spider-Man. So I'm not sure if we're going to have to be a half witch, half Spider-Man with Remy or what we're going to do. But have you already started looking for Halloween stuff too, or am I just crazy? Oh, man. Coming up next, we're going to kick things off with Carrie Underwood. I've got Zach John King in there as well on Taste of Country Nights. Thanks for tuning in tonight.
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0: Ella Langley featuring Morgan Wallen. I can't love you anymore. Ella, by the way, the most nominated artist for the upcoming CMA Awards. Those nominations just came out at tasteofcountry.com. Well, listen to this. Three men in Florida have been arrested after at 4:30 a.m. they had a disturbance at a Waffle House where they apparently, these three men were pounding on the Waffle House's restaurant window, and then they started pelting the Waffle House with beef jerky. Two of the guys are in their underwear. You can't make this up. The incident was reported to police, who later found the three of them chilling on a bench nearby at a laundromat. They got arrested and released on $150 bond for throwing beef jerky at a Waffle House. At least now you know, if you throw beef jerky at a Waffle House in your undies at 4:30 in the morning, it'll cost you about $150.
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0: Graylin James, that's Water at a Wedding on Taste of Country Nights. It's Evan Paul. Let's get a look at what's trending in country music news at tasteofcountry.com. This is the week that Luke Bryan's album comes out on Friday, and I had the chance to talk to him. I asked him if anybody were to leak his new album Signs early, who would it be?
1: Probably my nephew, Teal, because he's lived with me for, gosh, almost 10 years, oh, over 10 years, 11 years, and he still doesn't remember when I play him a new song. He's like, send it to me. I'm like, Till, that's a violation of my record deal. And he's like, oh, crap.
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Riley Green, Think As You Drunk on Taste of Country Nights. Here's what happens if you think as you drunk. You're going to end up needing some U-proof. Here's Morgan Wallen. Yeah, I've been

0: Brand new country there from Avery Anna. It's called Blood Runs Thicker on Taste of Country Nights. Just seeing the word blood on papers weirded me out today. I had to give blood for my upcoming yearly physical. I don't know, they test my blood for all this stuff. I had to go give it. I don't know, it was crazy. It's Evan Paul coming up next. I've got Blake Shelton kicking us off. And I want to let you know about a big promotion we've got going on right now. Your shot to get a 20th anniversary autographed guitar from Josh Turner. It's the 20th anniversary of his song and album, Your Man, which has proved to be way bigger than anybody, even Josh, thought it would ever be. Here we are 20 years later talking about it. I can send you that autographed guitar if you sign up and your name gets pulled. 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And with that, we'll give you a vinyl copy of his 20th anniversary Your Man album as well. 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

0: 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Evan Paul here with Ella Langley. Riley Green's cool and all, but if you could start a rumor that you were dating any male celebrity, which one would it be?
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1: Chase Matthew, Darlin' on Taste of Country Nights. Hang on for brand new country from John Party. Also a new Kane Brown track on the way. Both of those in less than 10 minutes. Chris Stapleton on Taste of Country Nights now with You Should Probably Leave. I know.

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1: 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It's his new one called Boots Off.

0: I think you need to hear that one. You're going to love it if you haven't. Right away. First listen. Also, I got Shaboozy coming up and Lauren Elena. And if there's anything you want to hear, you can always text us on the free Taste of Country app or call in at 888-544-7181. Have a great rest of your night. And thank you so much for tuning in to Taste of Country Nights with Evan Paul. Where's my car keys at?
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He's a ranch hand in a pinch, man. Hotter than the red on a cattle brand. Cause she's a gold digger with a quick trigger. A cast iron skillet swinging lid flipper.

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0: Hi, this is Tracy from Castalia, and I'm putting on the dog.
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Bet you got a heart of gold, yeah. There you go, Big Dog 98.5. Hello there, Ron, Eric, Luddy. It's Hump Day Wednesday. Oh, yeah. 6:05. Nice morning outside. Feels good. 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

0: 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Oh, yeah. 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
0: Hey, what day is it? It's Wednesday. Hump day. September 16th. It's hard to believe we're already in the second part of September. When's the first day of fall? Tuesday, right? Yeah, 22nd. So anyway, hey there, Ron Eric Lundy right here. It's Wednesday. It's special here every Wednesday. Today, really special. We'll be on the road this morning at Bill's Grill. We'll be checking in with the folks around 6:30. They open the doors at 7 o'clock. And you can have a full morning of conversation and, of course, some good old-fashioned country cooking. There you go. Let's see here. What are we celebrating on this September 16th? Of course, there's a lot of stuff on this list today. Today's Mayflower Day. You know what the Mayflower is, right? Yeah, that's when the Mayflower set sail from Plymouth, England, with 102 souls on board. And they ended up somewhere in Massachusetts. And Massachusetts hasn't been the same since all that happened. There you go. You see here, Trail of Tears Day, a day to honor the memory of Native Americans who suffered during the forced relocations known as the Trail of Tears. Have you ever been to Cherokee and watched the outdoor drama, The Trail of Tears? If you haven't done that, you need to, you know, put that on your to-do list. Yeah, it's also National Guacamole Day, a good day. It's always a good day to have guac, you know what I mean? So that should be every day. Play-Doh Day, when was the last time you played with some Play-Doh? Well, it's been quite some time. Yeah, when you were a kid, did you try to eat it? It won't hurt you. It's not very nutritious, but it won't hurt you. It's also National Working Parents Day, also known as Every Day. But we recognize working parents today, more social awareness of working parents. And even if they work outside the home or work inside the home, everybody that's a parent is a working parent, regardless of what they do, whether they be a full-time housekeeper, or maybe they get up and go to a job every day, or maybe they work a job in homeschool at home. I don't know. Let's see here. Let me scroll over my little list. Oh, National Step Family Day. What is a step family? Think about this. A step family is the Brady Bunch. That's what a step family is. So, you know, it's where two families get together and become one. So there you go. National Step Family Day.
3: That's my stepsister.
0: That's my stepbrother. Yeah, that type of day. Let's see what else is on the list. Oh, National Cinnamon Raisin Bread Day. I love raisin bread. Now, the question is, do you like it with the little icing on top or without? My answer to that is yes. I like them both. Have you ever made a sandwich, rather than using regular bread or sourdough or something like that, using raisin bread as your bread of choice? Yes, I've done that. Not intentionally. That was the only piece of bread we had in the house. But it turned out pretty good. I'm not going to complain. Anyhow, it feels good outside this morning. Right now it is 59 at the Rocky Mount Wilson Airport. Let me get my little iPad out here for a second. I want to scroll and see what the temperatures are in the area this morning in Big Dog Country. Let me pull up my weather app. Everybody's got an app. And let's see here as we look at the little app and the temperatures. I'm trying to see who's got the coolest temperatures in Big Dog Country this morning. Yeah, let's see what we got here. In Red Oak, it is 58 degrees. In Lewisburg, it is 55. That's the coolest I see so far. In downtown Wilson, on the east side of, well, not downtown Wilson, but on the east side of Wilson, it's 55. On the west side, it's 58. Let's see here. As we go up toward Virginia, let's see, Warrenton, 57. Roanoke Rapids, you're reporting 56 right now. And let's see here. Scotland Neck, 58 degrees. What is the temperature in Tarbor? 58. And as we scroll down, Goldsboro, you got 57. Snow Hill, 58. Yeah, there you go. But 55 is the coolest one I see so far on my little list of stuff right here. So anyway, that would be in Lewisburg. So those are your temperatures this morning. It feels good. It feels like fall this morning, even though it's still officially summer. It's going to be a nice day today. Not too bad. Temperatures, high temperatures around 84 under sunny skies. And a little bit warmer tomorrow. We'll be, Friday's going to be the warmest day of the week at 91. And that's not too bad, I guess. As far as precipitation, not a whole lot of precipitation in the forecast. There might be a little bit on Friday evening and overnight Friday. Not a whole lot. Not enough to, you know, cancel or postpone high school football. Let's just say that. And let's see here. And that's about it when it comes to precipitation. I started to cut the grass yesterday. And, you know, because we had quite a bit of rain last week and the grass, you know, rebounded from where it was looking. And I told Sweet Thing, I'm not going to cut it because there's no rain in the forecast. And even though we had the rain, it's still dry. Yeah, how dry is it? I'll tell you how dry it is. Head on up to Carr Lake and look at the water levels at Carr Lake. And you'll see how dry it is. It's really bad up there. Anyway, that's another story altogether. And, you know, I've seen, you know, debates online about why the Carr Lake is so low. It's because of the data centers. It's not because of the data centers. It's because of a drought, my friend, up in Virginia. Because Carr Lake is fed by two rivers out of Virginia. That would be the Stanton River and what was that other one? Anyway, two rivers feed Carr Lake. So, and they have, you know, drought conditions up in those areas. That's what they call the watershed, right? Yeah, or the water basin, whatever. It is 619 on the Big Dog.

0: Can't wait to get back on the boat again, especially at Carr Lake. There you go. Let's see here. I did a little research here. Now, the Dan River and the Roanoke River feed Carr Lake, and then Carr Lake, you know, feeds Lake Gaston, and then Lake Gaston, you know, feeds the Roanoke River again on the other side. But now, is it the Dan River, the Stanton River, is or Staunton, whichever way you want to pronounce that, somehow or another, they merged together. And then, anyway, there are three rivers involved in feeding Carr Lake. You know, the two main ones, of course, the Dan River and the Roanoke River. But the Staunton River flows into the Dan River before it gets to, you know, Carr Lake or the Roanoke River. So there you go. Anyway, there's a drought up there in Virginia, and that's why the Carr Lake is so low. Now, we'll say this. They're still generating electricity at the dam at Carr Lake. And they're also feeding water into, Lake Gaston, obviously, because they're required to do so. And they say that there's enough water in there to continue doing that for several more months. And, of course, hopefully we'll get a bunch of rain, you know, in the meantime. And just because it rains around Carr Lake doesn't mean that it's going to fill up Carr Lake. That's more science stuff that it's above my pay grade, if you know what I mean. But anyway, it is sad to see Carr Lake in the condition that it's in. So there you go. It is 626 on the Big Dog.
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5: Lots of sunshine today. Temperatures near 85. Clear overnight, low 59 tomorrow. Starting out with some patchy fog in the morning. Otherwise sunny. Temperatures near 89.
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2: As we judge the character of everybody this morning, we're live at Bill's Grill this morning.
3: Don't do that.
2: What?
3: Oh. If you do that, we're off to a bad start.
4: Like I told the woman giving me grief one time, biblically, I looked at her and I said, "Judge ye, yet you not be judged." And she looked at me, says, "Well," and turned around and walked away because she didn't know what I could, what happened when I put the Bible back on her.
3: Never to speak to you again.
4: Don't bother me. There's enough other people.
3: You didn't miss
4: to.
3: Nothing.
4: Nah, I'm fine.
2: And of course, like I said, we're at Bill's Grill, a bunch of old men sitting around solving the world's problems. So.
4: And ladies are welcome.
3: No, we'll save that for Lonnie Lamb. He'll walk in here in about 23 minutes.
2: Yeah.
4: Oh, yeah. Well, Angie's here now, so we're all in trouble.
3: Well, you were talking about questionable character, and here she is.
5: Yep, I shaved off about 3 minutes of my travel time.
3: I know how you did that, too. I've seen you drive before.
4: Are you driving through the bleeding yellows?
5: No.
3: And I rode with Angie once.
4: Did you?
3: Yeah.
2: Once.
5: When did you ride with me?
3: It's been a while. You don't remember.
4: You
3: do this thing when you drive.
4: You don't remember the incident.
5: I zone out.
3: You black out. Yeah. That's a good way to put it.
4: Might be why he was driving.
5: Look, you were talking about Carr Lake earlier. I was listening to you on the way in.
3: He can't pronounce anything.
5: And
2: is it Carr or is it Kerr?
3: Carr.
5: I say Carr.
2: It is Carr.
5: Mm-hmm. Yeah. We've always said Carr Lake. But anyway, so I saw where, you know, these people were posting pictures and videos and stuff about, is it Bannister Creek or Bannister
2: Everything.
5: River?
2: Everything.
5: I guess it's Bannister
2: there.
5: Creek. Yeah. And that kind of feeds into Carr Lake, too. And so they've got a bunch of huge dead catfish and stuff and other fish as well. But there was a bunch of big cats just laying out there beached, you know.
3: Are they still fresh or, I mean?
5: No, not now.
3: Okay.
4: I mean, possums got to eat, too.
5: Mm-hmm. So. Everybody's walking around out there picking them up. And so, I mean, I think there was an article about it. But, I mean, that's just such a shame. They were talking about how those huge catfish have been there for years and years, you know, and just. Mm-hmm. But
4: now I will tell you this. Guess what? Nature will replace.
2: It will. Yeah. Even the water, it'll. It's not the first time that lake has gone through this. It's been worse from what I hear.
5: Yeah, so, from what I've heard, they've seen it worse.
3: Well, it solved that hydrilla or whatever it's called problem.
4: Ooh, I can tell you how to take care of that.
5: The hydrilla, the big problem is it gassing, ain't it?
4: Our hydrilla is, we don't have it anymore because we had sprayed our code for years.
5: Oh,
4: we
5: so
4: don't have sprayed, but now we got something else growing there. It's like. I don't know. It's like big plumes of hair in the bottom of the.
3: Oh, I know where that comes from.
5: I've seen a bunch of people complaining about it this summer.
4: Yeah, there's a fancy word for it that I can't pronounce. I'm not even going to try. But when you look at it, it looks like, you know, I don't know. It's
2: river hair.
4: It's just big old brown. It's like big sponges in the. And, yeah, you when you look down the water from upstairs, you see it. Dramatically,
3: coasting by,
5: it don't cling to you.
4: No. I mean, you walk through it and break up, but it's just you can spray for it. But we need to find out what we got to spray and that kind of thing.
3: Got it.
4: So you got to know it.
5: Does it get caught up in your motor and all like the hydrilla?
4: No. It's up on toward the shore. It needs sunlight. So when you're driving in the water, you're most of the time 3-4 foot of water minimum, and so you're not worried about that.
5: Okay, a lot of people were saying they had it around their docks and stuff.
4: Well, it can be. Depends on how your dock is. You've got a shallow dock. Some people got to wait till the water's up because if the water's a foot down, they can't get the boat out. I mean, they're up in the creek and they don't have deep water.
5: I'll tell you one thing. I'd be an upset Sally if I had a place on Carr Lake with a dock sitting on red dirt.
2: Yeah, but you can't do anything about it. I mean,
5: I know,
2: it's nature.
5: I know, but I hate it for them to happen and been able to enjoy their summer.
4: Well, the reason Lake Gaston, you don't have that problem, you over here, but they'll drain Carr Lake dry to keep Lake Gaston at a normal
2: But they're
4: water
2: not going to do that. You know, that's the thing.
4: Yeah, they better. That's the deal they ain't got.
5: Look, you're going to get Dale riled up over
3: don't
5: here.
3: Don't get Dale fired up. Okay.
2: I'm just saying.
4: But the reason is, the only reason they got to put Lake Gaston there is an agreement that they will keep it at a normal water mark, 1 foot above, 1 foot below, because it was built as a recreation lake and to feed Virginia Beach. So they got to keep the water up to feed Virginia Beach. It's a water supply.
2: I understand.
4: But it's also an economic engine for five counties.
2: But it also has to do with the hydropower thing. Here's the deal about Carr Lake is the river basin itself is not low. The river continues to flow. It's the reservoir part of the that's depleted. So, what I read the other day is they're not in danger of going dry, so they can't feed Lake Gaston and continue generating electricity. But in Virginia, where Carr Lake's water comes from, there's still a drought going on there. So. And it's going to continue until, the drought ends or we get a tropical storm or something like that.
4: And pray for hurricanes. Yeah,
2: I mean, people are upset because we had so much rain in the last couple of weeks in that area, but the lake continues to deplete. A rainstorm at Carr Lake is not going to fill it back up.
4: It's going to take days of
2: it's going to, you heavy need to, rain. You need to pray for rain for the folks up there in Virginia. That's where the water comes from. And the water is not depleted because of data centers. I keep seeing that online. There are no data centers drawing water out of Carr Lake.
5: Yeah, that's a debate every time somebody posts it. We like to put in around Nutbush area, and I mean, wow, the pictures I've seen, it's unreal. Mm-hmm.
2: But there's still some boat ramps around Carr Lake that are still open, so you can still go boating out there on the river part of Carr Lake. So, just saying. Just be careful.
5: You got to be more careful.
2: And another thing that I learned is, folks say, well, now it's time to go over there and get all those dead trees and stuff up. You can't do that. It's against the law. Did you know that?
4: Against the law.
5: And the rocks and stuff. I mean, yeah, that's when I want to be kind of cleaning it out, make sure you don't damage your boat when the water comes back up.
2: Well, anyhow, it's a debate that everybody likes to get involved in, and most of us don't know what we're talking about. Let's just say that. So
5: there you go. That's
3: that's true about anything.
5: You ain't joking.
4: Well, you said a mouthful there, big boy.
2: Yeah. Who, him or me?
4: Yes.
2: And her.
5: Yeah. Look, Tina, Tina, my favorite person. She always welcomes me with a hot, fresh cup of coffee.
3: At Bill's Grill, tastes better.
5: It makes you feel so good.
4: What about the women and the children? You mean the women or the children? Things are desperate. Gotta have one.
3: You didn't hear Dale tell that joke last week? He said, why do we evacuate men and women first in an emergency so that we have time to think of a solution in peace?
5: No. That's not why.
4: We'll continue.
5: What was it you were talking about earlier about replacement and reproduction?
3: Apparently, it's purely optional.
4: Oh, not for some.
2: Some people should not reproduce.
5: Now, amen.
4: You said a mouthful there.
2: Anyway.
4: I give you that.
2: Anyway, we're solving the world's problems this morning. Oh, one more thing. President Trump will be in North Carolina today.
4: All right.
2: Yeah, sir.
3: Where?
2: Near Charlotte.
3: Okay. So,
2: yeah. Anyway, his wife was here yesterday.
4: Yes, she was here at an elementary school.
3: Bring Ivanka. Mm-hmm. That's what people care about.
5: Mm. I know. What area was she in?
2: I think she was in the western part of the state. Yeah.
4: Okay. Jefferson County.
2: There you go.
5: I'd rather be there.
2: Well,
4: pretty in the mountains. We have pretty mountains. We have pretty beaches. We got nice sand hills. North Carolina is a nice destination for people to live.
3: If we don't blow it.
4: Well, I don't mind people coming from the north. Just leave your politics up there and come down here and live happily ever after.
2: Yeah. You know what else we got?
4: What?
2: We got pretty girls. You know what we call them?
5: Carolina girls.
2: No, we call them Southern Pearls.
4: Pearls.
5: That works, too.
2: It is 6:45. Yes. We're live from Bill's Grill this morning.
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2: Lots of sunshine today. Temperatures near 85. Clear overnight, low 59. Tomorrow, starting out with some patchy fog in the morning. Otherwise sunny. Temperatures near 89.
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2: Of course, that was Eric Church and Desperate Man.
3: Is your nose itching?
2: Yeah.
3: Good. We've been sitting over here talking about you.
4: Yeah. And ain't none of it good.
5: It's salt.
3: It don't be able to itch slam
2: off. Well, first of all, if it was bad, you wouldn't be telling me.
5: I didn't know you had athlete's foot.
2: I don't.
5: What have I got? Have
2: you, ain't never seen my feet naked.
5: Oh. Well, you
3: thank
5: know,
3: Lord
5: don't
3: for
5: necessarily
3: small blessings.
5: Consider it naked, but, you know, it's
4: we thank God for unanswered prayers.
5: Clothes are a good thing.
2: Will Jenkins, good morning, sir.
4: What's up, man?

0: been here for a little while already, getting ready for that. So I'll be rolling out the door here shortly.
1: I love it, man.
0: You're going to see a bunch of smiling faces.
2: How many biscuits do you have to cook for these
0: nights? It's not a breakfast.
2: Oh, okay.
0: If it was breakfast, oh, Lord, we'd have been there last night at midnight.
2: Yeah. Okay.
3: Yep. So they're providing lunch. So any companies out there wanting to feed your employees?
0: Yeah, we do it all.
1: You figure now. You start thinking about logistics. Of you've got to have 900 plus plates. You've got to have cups and ice and beverage for all these people.
0: Takes a lot of brain power going into that.
1: Yes, sir. Yeah. Yes, sir. You just don't wake up. Hey, I think I'll go do 900 down here.
3: No,
1: sir. You got to have cases and cases of stuff to carry down.
0: Filling up the trailers out back right now.
1: Yes, sir. Yes, sir. Because you got to make sure you got everything for everybody, and then you got to have some extra. May not be 900, maybe about 925.
0: Yep. We ain't running out.
1: Exactly right. Well, when you pull up, it's just a total professional operation. And the food, I guarantee they're gonna be some happy employees down there today.
0: I believe so.
1: So that's
0: customer appreciation week this week for Smithfield Packing. So
1: that's a great thing.
0: The Kinston plant, we're doing them today.
1: And if you've got your staff at your office today and you want to make everybody happy, why don't y'all put together an order and call in to Bill's Grill and have them fix you up a wonderful lunch and come by and pick it up.
0: You know the recipe.
1: Yes, sir. We know how to do that. And they're
2: wait,
1: here
2: wait,
1: to
2: wait,
1: help.
2: Wait. You know the recipes, right, Will?
0: Yeah, I do.
2: How come you don't
0: share? I was talking about the recipes for happy people.
2: Oh, okay. Well, what about the recipes in your restaurant? You won't share one of them with me.
0: Why would I do that?
2: Well, because I want to make it at home.
1: Because
0: why don't you just come on here and try it, lady?
2: Well, the thing is, you know, your ranch dressing. You won't share the recipe with me.
3: You can do that. You can buy some and take it home with you.
1: Everybody's ranch dressing is not the same.
2: It is not.
1: It is absolutely like liquid gold here. I'm telling you, I could just
0: love.
1: Give me a bowl of that. Can you order a bowl of ranch dressing?
0: You could, absolutely, yeah. Put your cornflakes in it.
3: Can't eat
2: that. That was the other thing. Can you drink it?
0: Some people have, I'm sure.
1: You don't want to leave any on the plate. Can I have a bigger spoon, please?
2: Well, let me ask you this. Does anybody ever come in there and want ranch dressing to dip their French fries in?
0: Oh, every day.
1: Really? All day and half the night.
2: Man.
0: They get ranch dressing to dip their home fries in.
2: Okay.
1: I like it.
2: Well, can you sprinkle some ranch dressing on your home fried taters for breakfast this morning?
0: You want it. On 28 options of potatoes we have here that we talked about last time.
1: I can tell you, you think about a baked potato. You put ranch dressing in baked potato, it takes care of you. Instead of putting a lot of butter in there, it gives you know, it just makes it creamy. I want baked potatoes. Y'all got baked potatoes this early?
0: Not this early.
1: Man, that'd be good right now. The ranch dressing here is just absolutely wonderful, and it's with everything else is homemade here.
2: I do have a question for you, Will. How many varieties of potatoes do you have there?
0: We talked about it one time. It was eight or nine.
2: Okay. Other than French fries, what's the most? What is the other most popular option?
0: For breakfast, the home fries or
1: tater tots.
2: Can you
0: or the scattered hash brown potatoes?
2: Yeah. Can you breakfast. Get those for dinner?
0: Nah.
2: I'm just asking.
0: Let's see. We talked about it. We've got regular fries, sweet potato fries, home fries, tater tots, scattered hash browns, baked potato.
1: Baked sweet taters?
0: We've done them before. We don't do this often.
3: Do you do mashed potatoes sometimes?
0: Mashed potatoes, potato salad. I don't think we counted that one last time.
3: We did not count that one last time.
0: That's eight. We're missing one, I think. I don't know.
2: When you consider everything else there, you can eat probably over 1,000 different options when it comes to potatoes with whatever you eat with those potatoes.
1: Mm-hmm. Mm-hmm. Yes, and the vegetables are absolutely wonderful. And remember, if you're having folks coming over and you want to come get a couple of pints or quarts of vegetables, you'll sell it to them. You'll
0: get 100%.
1: And if you'll call ahead, you don't need it hot. You need them cold, so you can come pick them up cold. Y'all do that.
0: 100%.
1: See, I mean, if you want to really impress your family, come get some of this stuff prepared and just heat it up at the house. Now, I've been cooking collards for you. Yes, sir.
3: Yeah.
1: Yeah.
2: If you want to impress me, bring me a biscuit.
0: Hey, it's not like I haven't done it before.
3: If you want to impress him, come show up.
1: Put it on Aldo over there.

0: I hear you.
1: Sweet thing would love for you to bring her over here to eat. Yeah, I can hear it right now.
0: I can hear it too. There you go. It's about 3 minutes after 7 o'clock. We're live from historic downtown Wilson at Bill's Grill.
2: Come join us. 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

0: Who needs an alarm clock?
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0: These guys are loud enough.
1: It's in the morning.
0: Lundy and Friends, the big dog.
2: Lundy and Friends, dog on the road this morning live from Bill's Grill. Is Will still at the table there?
3: Yes, sir.
4: Right here, my boy.
2: Well, Sean is in the studio with me here this morning.
4: Sean, what's up, bro?
5: Good morning.
2: We want to know something. Since you won't share the ranch dressing recipe, mm-hmm. What about the yum-yum sauce? Will you share that?
4: I'm not sharing that one either. We didn't make that from scratch.
3: That's the great thing.
2: That just ain't right.
3: It is right. It's delicious.
4: If you want to try it, you have to come here.
2: Yeah.
5: Yeah, he was talking about how good that picture of the hibachi looked. Well, you should witness it in person as you're eating it.
2: Hey, don't be picking on me.
3: Well, also, too, this is available to carry home if you wish.
2: Well, you can't get it every day, though.
5: That is true.
6: You have to make a plan to come when you get done.
3: That means it's more special when you get it.
4: Mm-hmm.
2: Well, everybody's asking. I'm looking online right now. Everybody wants to know, when you going to do it again?
4: We kind of have been doing it about every other week. Yep. So probably not this Friday, but maybe the next.
2: Okay.
4: So whatever day that is.
3: Get in my belly.
4: Probably on the second.
2: And I asked Sean, I said, what do you get? He said, I get it all. I want the steak, I want the chicken, I want the shrimp.
5: That's right.
2: Yeah.
5: Got to have it all. And the best zucchini, I'm telling you, I think next time I'll see if they'll do me just a side of zucchini.
4: For the 25th, I should have said.
5: A whole bowl of zucchini.
2: I see a little
4: Angie's
2: chunk
4: looking
2: of,
4: at me.
2: I see a chunk of broccoli on here, too, now.
5: Oh, yeah. Broccoli, okay. Zucchini, onions.
2: Yeah.
5: It is crazy. I get people calling me during the week. Hey, do you know if Will's doing hibachi this week? And I'm like, well, give me till Thursday morning. We'll talk about it.
4: My number one endorser, Sean. Thank you.
5: I'm working hard for you, bro.
2: Yeah.
6: So put the 25th on your calendar? Is that what you said? 25th?
4: Probably so. Yeah, probably so.
3: And remember, I'll say it till the day I'm dead, the worst meal I've ever had here was perfect. So... You will not be disappointed no matter what you order here. If you don't want hibachi, but your friends do, come out with your friends and you can get anything on the menu. And, and if you want something special, ask. They may give it to you.
4: We might make it happen.
6: Look at this wonderful tray of food Tina's bringing over.
4: Salami-looking breakfast coming out this morning.
2: Oh, okay. I guess we ain't going to be talking to you guys for another 15 minutes.
6: Oh, my goodness.
4: Well, I'm going to wait and eat mine, so.
3: I'll talk to you. We'll talk to you like a decent human being, maybe.
2: Okay.
3: I'll send you a picture. How about that, Ron? That always makes you happy.
2: Yeah. I guess Kevin's going to get steak and eggs this morning.
6: He did not. He got bacon, eggs, and a biscuit.
2: He must do it.
6: And let's see. Dale's got tenderloin and cheese with some tater tots. And I got a hobo scrambled with cheese and spinach and tomatoes.
4: Mm-hmm.
2: Spinach?
6: Mm-hmm.
2: Hmm. Okay. You know,
6: got to be like Popeye.
2: It does sound good. I just said that.
6: I love spinach in my eggs. You know, helps you get your
4: I got Rafael to fix me an omelet yesterday. It was about like that with spinach and onions and mushrooms and peppers.
3: Looking good. I mean, I like it. Mm-hmm. You're looking great.
6: Yep, looks good. We'll have to send you some pictures. But if you're listening to us and you're not here, you need to get in the car and head this way. So the doors are open. They're already cranking out breakfast. So come enjoy it with us right here in downtown Wilson.
3: The biscuit I have in front of me is like a work of art.
6: I know. It looks so good.
3: I
6: wasn't a little bit jealous when I saw it.
3: It's picture perfect. You got the picture wrong.
2: I did.
3: Is that not picture perfect food?
2: Sean, what do you think, baby?
5: Oh, my. Yeah. What a beautiful display.
3: We'll see you in about 20 minutes, Sean.
5: Yeah.
2: Anyway, we're live from Bill's Grill this morning where breakfast is now being served. And don't forget today's special at Bill's Grill, which is...
4: Chicken Parmesan.
3: State law.
2: There you go. Thank you, sir. 7:14 on the Big Dog.

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2: There's this lady in Greenville, posted on this website on Facebook called The State You're In, and she says she's coming out of geriatric retirement. And if you wonder what am I talking about, it's the announcement that was made yesterday about the big concert that's headed over to, ECU. Eric Church and Kenny Chesney and Sheryl Crow and some other dude. So I can't remember who the other one was. So.
3: Graylin James,
2: yeah.
4: And of course, some other dude.
2: Well, I mean, it's an all-star. When you got three big names like Kenny Chesney and Eric Church and Sheryl Crow, the fourth wheel on this vehicle, you kind of wonder who is that. So anyway, I'm just saying.
5: Well, and then what's the other guy's name? I'm drawing a blank.
2: The fourth one.
4: Graylin James.
3: Eric Church.
4: Kenny Chesney.
5: So is it Graylin, the one that said he's waited his whole life to say he was going to be touring with Kenny Chesney?
2: I don't know, but everybody that's in the music business wants to tour with Kenny Chesney, and apparently Eric Church is one of them because Kenny's the headliner.
5: Yeah, so. Yeah, I think it was Graylin that posted a picture of him when he was little with Kenny. Yeah. And said that he's been waiting his whole life to be able to say that.
3: Water at Your Wedding guy.
5: Oh, yeah. I love that song. Mm-hmm.
3: Yep.
6: Yep. I've been to those weddings where they hand that water because it was so hot.
5: Well, yes.
2: That's not what we're talking about.
5: That's not why she's drinking water. But
6: yeah. I'll complain about that later.
2: I wonder how often in reality that happens. You know, what that song's about. Where this girl's getting married
5: to some guy
2: that she doesn't love, and she knows that if she drinks at her wedding, she's gonna spill the beans. I really don't love you. I love that guy over there.
5: That's not what the song's about.
6: Lundy,
5: you need to go listen to the song again.
6: It's called The Slow Walk. Sean,
2: am I right?
3: I don't think so, Lundy.
4: Sean, you can just say.
5: Sean is always so nice to you. He puts it so nicely.
3: Well, I hate to be rude, but I do not like the song. So I don't know if I've listened to it enough to really tell you what the whole subject matter is.
2: I don't like the song either because of what happens in the beginning of the song. But the content.
5: I don't like the implication of why she's drinking water.
2: All right, why is she drinking the water?
5: But because she's pregnant with his child.
4: Oh! But not the guy she's married.
5: Not the guy she's married, but the other guy's child. Yeah.
2: I didn't know that.
3: And the plot thickens.
4: Well, if you actually listen to the lyrics of the song.
6: Oh, what a tangle where we do weave.
2: Oh, no.
5: Yeah, so I don't like that part of it.
4: Why don't you play that song next, and then you can actually listen to it.
5: Yeah, but the kind of like the music and the beat of the song I like, but I don't like the implications of the
4: actual subject of the song.
5: Yeah.
3: Either way, what an awesome concert coming together. Yeah.
6: So what you're saying is you don't like Gunpowder and Lead either, huh?
5: I do like Gunpowder and Lead.
4: No, she likes to tear that guy's truck up, too. Mm-hmm.
5: Yeah. I like Goodbye Earl, too.
6: Funny story about Gunpowder and Lead, it starts off Country Road 233. I received a package about 2 months ago, and I looked at the return address, and it was County Road 233.
5: How about
6: that? And I was like, wow. I said, and then I reminded everybody, you've heard the song 100 times. And they're like, yeah. And that's what it was.
5: But if you missed the concert announcement yesterday, we are going to be giving away some tickets to that. So.
4: Oh, we are? Because that's the number one question I've got is, when are we going to do this?
5: Aren't we?
4: I'm sure we are.
5: We were.
6: Naturally,
5: maybe.
6: Everybody wants something for free.
4: Now, stay tuned.
5: Mm-hmm.
2: Stay tuned, baby.
4: We might actually have some left over after all of our staff wants to go.
5: I know. I was going
4: to
5: say, you might not get any. We might take them.
2: Well, I'll tell you what.
6: Wow.
2: There's somebody calling in. I bet you so much
6: for the listener.
2: Let's see how much you think we want to take a bet on this that they're going to ask.
7: When you can give away tickets.
5: They're probably going to talk about the song, the Water at Your Wedding song.
2: Hey, good morning, Big Dog.
8: Hey, what's going on this morning?
2: We're sitting here minding our own business, not bothering anybody.
4: That's not true.
8: When y'all going to give away them tickets?
6: Sir,
5: we're
6: not.
2: No, we probably will, but we just...
4: We might.
2: Yeah.
4: Depends on what mood I'm in.
8: Oh, okay.
3: Well, in that case.
5: I don't know. I think we should have a staff outing. We should just take whatever tickets we get and have a staff outing.
6: The bidding process starts now.
4: I have to hang out with y'all for longer.
5: Yeah.
2: No, we're sharing people.
3: Yeah, we have to share the love.
6: That makes it more fun.
2: Yeah. All right, my friend, you be sure to listen to the Big Dog, and we'll let you know when you can get those tickets. All right, man?
8: I appreciate it.
2: You're welcome. Bye. Right, see, there, right. I told you. See, I would have won that bet.
3: You would have.
2: And then you'd have to buy me a steak.
6: Now, can I wait 6 months to do it?
4: Yeah, Dowdy Ficklin Stadium. Eastern Carolina University Buccaneers.
2: That's right. Anyway, coming up, we're going to talk to some lawyers about the law. Yeah,
4: they're right across the street from where we are right now.
2: Now maybe they should come over there and join you this morning. So,
6: all right.
2: There you go. 7:26
5: on the Big Dog.

0: 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Columbia Friends Radio Show. One of our good friends, Mr. Will Ferris, Ferris and Thomas Law, historic downtown Wilson, who's on the road again this morning. He's like Willie Nelson, aren't you? You just don't have the same hair.
1: No, my hair follicles don't quite do what Willie's do. But I am on the road again. I tell you, I'm Johnson County, Nash County, Wilson County today. We're going to be busy trying to help people. You know what? It's a beautiful morning. That's one of the things I'll tell you. I've got 64, sunny, just rode by some fields, and they were irrigating, looked like some greens. And I thought, man, it's such a nice day outside. We're actually starting to feel like fall in the mornings. Well, hopefully it stays like this.
0: Yeah, it's a beautiful morning. Now, where are you headed for this morning?
1: I'm going to Smithfield this morning.
0: All right, Smithfield. I'm looking at the temperature in Smithfield. It's 56 degrees in Smithfield.
1: Okay, that's wonderful.
0: You like that?
1: Well, I love it. Is it going to stay like this, though, Big Dog Man?
0: No, it's going. We're going to be back in the low 90s on Friday, but for the most part, we're going to be in the 80s for the next several days, except for Friday. So, the bad thing is we don't have any precipitation, you know, to really talk about during the next several days.
1: Yeah, that's not great.
0: No,
1: that's not great.
0: Nope.
1: But the one good thing is that we can enjoy it this morning. And now, we had a good rain the other day, though.
0: Yeah, but it's not enough. It's just not enough. I was going to cut my grass yesterday, and I looked at Sweet Thing, and I said, if I cut the grass, I'm going to kill it, because there's no rain in the forecast.
1: Yeah.
0: So
1: it was hard, but it just wasn't enough. I agree. I agree with that. But what we're doing at Ferris and Thomas is trying to help people.
0: Okay.
1: And we can even do a rain dance for you if you need us to.
0: All right.
1: We've been known to do that. My dad was on the national board of OIC, and he sometimes have to go to reservations, and he witnessed a rain dance one time down in Oklahoma. He said it was a fascinating thing.
0: I bet it was.
1: He did. He said it was fascinating, and he really enjoyed it. And I can't remember the name of the reservation he was on, but he absolutely loved that trip. He used to go on these trips all the time to discuss with other OICA, which is OIC America's locations, you know, how they were doing their job creation, job workforce development, etc. And on the reservations, they had really a good stronghold there in terms of workforce development.
0: Can I say something about OIC?
1: You can say anything you want.
0: Okay. OIC is a wonderful organization. They do a lot of good in our communities. I mean, really, they do things that quite honestly are very much needed, and you know, especially when work training and things like that. A lot of local OICs also help with medical situations too, with clinics and stuff like that. And unfortunately, in this area, I'm talking about Rocky Mountain in particular, they get a bad rap because of their leadership, and it's unfortunate. And because the organization as a whole is a great organization, regardless of what you think of their leadership. They do a wonderful thing for this area, and we're very fortunate to have them here.
1: You know, we're fortunate to have them in Wilson, too. Honestly, the person that started OIC, was Leon Sullivan, Dr. Leon Sullivan. And he was just incredible. And my dad gave me a book that he wrote, wanted me to read it. My dad's been, truthfully, he's been involved since I was in elementary school. And one of his best friends, Howard Jones, was the head of the OIC here in Wilson. They started in Wilson, and it's still just a wonderful program. We're so lucky to have it in Wilson and Rocky Mount.
0: Yeah.
1: Now, look, there's going to be things that happen all the time in every organization. If your organization has been around as long as OIC, you're going to have bumps, you're going to have potholes, but for the most part, you're riding on top. And you're trying to do what's best in the community. And like you said, the stuff that when you pull back all the other stuff, the essential programs that are provided are just wonderful. And, you know, I see in Wilson, for example, I see just the effect that it has on people that really, honestly, as Howard Jones, rest in peace, as Howard Jones used to say, these kids don't know to take their driver's license to a job interview. They don't know their social security. They don't know how to tie a tie. We want to start at the beginning and have them sitting in an interview ready to get that job, not just begging for a job.
0: Yeah.
1: And I love that. I think it's a wonderful thing. And so one of the things we do, I'll tell you this, one of the things that my dad, Robert Ferris, instilled, and Alan Thomas and my granddad, Robert Ferris, instilled in all of our office, is that, you know, part of our job is to be good stewards of the community. And that involves being involved with the community, being on boards in the community. You know, Catherine Andrews, my cousin who works in our office, she's on the board at Sally B. Howard, which is a charter school here in Wilson. And, you know, those things that we do day in and day out don't necessarily get talked a lot about, get talked a lot about a lot. But one of the things we think is important is we have to be stewards of the community. We can't say yes to everything, but we certainly try to be a part of the community, reach out, be associated with community, and give to the community.
0: Yeah. Now, one of the other things about Ferris and Thomas, on the law side of it, Angie has a question for you this morning. Angie, what is your question?
1: Oh, no.
0: Well,
1: oh,
0: she wants some free legal advice. So go ahead, Angie.
2: Someone was asking if I had talked to you, so I got a question. So I'm asking for a friend, okay? Because I know some laws.
1: Oh, gracious.
2: So some laws have changed as far as, like, traffic accidents and stuff. You know, used to, the cops came out and kind of investigated, determined who needed a ticket. You know, then we were told that you don't get tickets for accidents anymore. So I hear conflicting information. So something that happened is this person was sitting at a stop sign. A big dump truck was coming by. You're facing, you're getting ready to cross over, but a dump truck is coming from your right and then turning, coming by you, right? If you got a big truck coming and you feel like they don't have enough clearance, and you back up to give them more room so they can get through, correct? So that's what this person did. They backed up to give the big old dump truck more room and didn't see a car had pulled up behind them and backed into it slightly. Mm-hmm. Barely did any damage, just maybe like a little bitty tiny dent or whatever. But the law was called and the law issued them a ticket. So their question is, the law told them that...
1: Unsafe movement.
3: Yep. You got to pay attention to your surroundings.
2: So the law said that if they, took care of the situation with the person that they backed into to their satisfactory, you could go to court and have it dropped or kicked out or whatever, you know.
1: So it depends on the district you're in, but first off, we have a great... DA's office. Jeff Marsigli is the head of the Wilson Ash Edgecombe, and he's in running for election. I think he's done a really good job. But one of his positions on these is so law enforcement does give tickets on wrecks. It really just depends on the circumstances of the wreck. But if they do give that wreck, if they do give that ticket, so let's just use the example you gave me.
2: Mm-hmm.
1: Oftentimes, you can get something from your insurance company that says that the damages have been corrected. And oftentimes you can talk to the district attorney's office and get it worked out. That's not a guarantee. Just like it's not a guarantee when you come and hire an attorney that they're going to be able to do X, Y, and Z. You're coming to hire us, and we're going to do our best. And if we can't do it, we're going to say, hey, we can't do it. But these are the things we need. If the district attorney's office says, look, we can't do it today, we can do it when you come back to court. You know, a lot of times people hire us for those types of cases because of the inconvenience, because of having to get the insurance letter. We'll go through, we'll get the insurance letter. We'll meet with the DA, you know, make it so you don't have to go to court. That's more of a convenience factor for someone. If you don't care about convenience, I think you can jump through those steps. I think you can go to the district attorney's office, and it's not a guarantee they're going to do it. But we've got a really good DA's office, and they're probably going to be real receptive if you've done your homework, you've gotten your letter saying all the damages have been fixed. And it really depends on the severity of the wreck, too. If there's injuries in the wreck, they might say, well, we need to make sure that there wasn't some type of liability issue where we need to be involved.
2: Right.
1: But in your case, it seems pretty straightforward.
2: Yeah. In this case, there was no, I mean, there was no injuries. It was not that kind of an impact. It was just, I mean, a minor bump up. But I was telling them to call you and just let you kind of, so that it wouldn't have to, like you said, convenience. They wouldn't have to deal with it. Yeah. Just kind of call you and let you handle it for them. But it's in Johnson County, which I told them did not matter. You could still assist, correct?
1: So I'm actually going to Johnson County right now for a driver's license hearing this morning, but that's for somebody in Wilson County. So Johnson County is in a different district. They do operate substantially different. We do take in those tickets, but we end up, we have, as I always talk to people about, our network. We have a network of attorneys, two in Johnson County that we get to help us, and they would be able to help. I don't know what they do with tickets over there with wrecks. I suspect it's very similar to our district. And so if she were to call, my office would probably say, hey, we can help you. We're going to push it over to this attorney, or we can refer you directly to that attorney.
2: Okay, perfect. Yeah, they're probably listening right now. So
1: yeah, well, tell her to call. Just tell her to call, and if she can't, she's not going to get me on the phone. It's real easy to leave me a voicemail, and I'll get back to her.
2: Okay. All right. Thank you so much.
0: Very good.
1: All right. I hope y'all have one. Hey, 243-3000 is that number, by the way. Or she can go to ferristhomas.law, and she can always send us an email as well.
0: Yeah.
2: All right. Perfect.
0: Will, it's been a wonderful conversation this morning. I appreciate you. You have a wonderful day.
1: Y'all have a wonderful day and enjoy this beautiful day. This is a joyful day, a day to be glad.
0: There you go.
1: And let
3: See
1: us
3: you,
1: rejoice.
3: Will.
1: Y'all have a wonderful day. Keep putting on the dog.
0: Thank you. And Will telling Will to have a good day.
3: That's my boy.
0: Birthdays this morning brought to you by Sparkling Creations.
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2: I do. Celebrating birthdays on the 16th of September, we've got Miss Debbie Strickland, Dawn Kane, Kim Walker, Don Oliver, and Dusty Joyner. So if you see these locals out and about, give them that birthday shout.
0: So famous people born on this day, Nick Jonas, one of your favorite people, Angie. He's 34 years old. Yeah.
2: He's younger than me. I was not in the Jonas Brothers era.
0: Okay,
2: I'm older than that.
0: Yeah, right. Connor Smith is 26 years old today. Let's see here. Mark Anthony's 57. He was in the group Van Halen.
2: That's J-Lo's ex, right?
0: No, different Mark Anthony.
2: Okay.
0: So, anyway, Molly Shannon is 62 years old today. Jennifer Tilly is 68. Her real name is Jennifer Chan. Terry McBride of McBride and the Ride is 68 years old today. Mark McEwen is 72. He used to be on TV. Let's see here. Mickey Rourke is 76. Ed Bagley Jr. is 77 years old today. Peter Falk, Columbo, born on this day, 1927. B.B. King, whose real name was Riley King, he was born on this day, 1925. Lauren Bacall, her real name was Betty Jo Penske. She was born on this day, 1924. And then Alan Funt was born on this day, 1914. Do you know who Alan Funt is?
2: The name is ringing a bell, and I can't place it. And then when you tell me who it is, I'm going to feel silly.
0: He was the guy that hosted Candid Camera on TV.
2: Okay, yeah.
0: That guy.
3: Oh, Candid Camera.
2: Yeah, I used to love that show.
0: I know it. Yeah, some of the skits they used to do were kind of questionable, if you get catch my drift. But, yeah, that was a funny show. Smile, you're on Candid Camera. It's a wonder people didn't get hurt on that.
3: They probably did not show a lot of episodes.
4: Well, yeah, it was pre-recorded.
0: Yeah, but I bet some people did get hurt, you know.
4: How about Maury Povich? You are the father of that hole.
2: Yeah.
4: Someone's got some splaining to do.
0: I hear you.
2: Yep, that's Jerry Springer.
0: It is 744.
3: Jerry. On the big dog.

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1: Lots of sunshine today. Temperatures near 85. Clear overnight, low 59 tomorrow. Starting out with some patchy fog in the morning. Otherwise sunny. Temperatures near 89.
2: Yeah, right now it's nice outside. I'm going to talk to Angie just for a second. I know she's enjoying her breakfast right now, but I got to make a public announcement, and I want to get Angie's reaction to it. Angie, are you there? And she ain't there. Where is she at?
3: Busy eating, I guess.
2: Anyway, we're live from Bill's Grill this morning, so I'll talk to her in just a second. So. This is Low Cash.
3: You're on the Big Dog.

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0: Ooh. 7:55. Ron, Eric Lundy right here in the chair in the Big Dog Studio Complex. Ron with, along with Sean, baby. And, of course, Dog on the Road this morning, live from Bill's Grill, historic downtown Wilson. I'm going to make Angie a happy woman this morning.
2: All right.
3: This is scary.
4: I know. You still have me concerned about how you think you're going to make me happy. So ask my husband. That's not an easy feat, but I'm going to let you try.
0: I was wrong.
2: Is this being recorded?
3: Can we record that? Can you say that again? Hold on.
0: I was wrong.
4: Well, I mean,
0: Angie was right.
4: Okay, you're kind of wrong about many things. I just let it go. So what are you wrong about this time?
2: That you're meeting to.
0: Mark Anthony. Today's his birthday.
4: Oh, so I was right that it was J-Lo's husband. There's not a dual Mark Anthony.
3: She's married again?
4: No, her ex-husband. Saying it was a different one.
0: I was thinking Michael Anthony, who's a member of the Van Halen group, the bass player, or used to be anyway.
4: Did Sean happen to correct you on that?
5: No. He found it himself. I walked back in, and he said I was wrong.
0: Yeah. See, I started thinking about it. Mark Anthony's 57. And Michael Anthony's in his 70s. And I said, there's no way that Michael Anthony of Van Halen is in his 50s.
4: Oh, okay.
2: All the cool rock bands are dying off, brother.
0: Yeah, but him and Sammy Hagar are still playing together, so they liked each other, and they hated the Van Halen brothers, but it's another story.
4: And see, I just figured, hey, there's another Mark Anthony. I ain't thought nothing else about it.
0: Yeah, well, anyway, you were right, and I was wrong. Does that make you happy?
4: I know that was so hard for you, Lundy. I'm so proud of you.
2: Well, see, counseling's going well for you.
3: It'll hurt him all the way home on the drive, too.
4: He's going to have to come up with something else that he can be right about just to make him feel better.
0: You know,
2: need counseling after this.
0: I'll go home and I'll talk to Sweet Thing. I had to admit publicly that I was wrong and Angie was right. She could,
6: it's okay, honey. That's not the first time.
2: Today. It's not first time today. It won't be first time tomorrow.
0: Oh, goodness gracious. But we are live from historic downtown Wilson at Bill's Grill. We're celebrating that I was wrong and she was right.
4: That's right. And we got some smart people coming in here for our wonderful breakfast, so you need to come join us.
2: Yep. Go on, get your nourishment.
0: I wonder if Kenny Chesney's going to wrap himself up in a pirate flag when he comes to Greenville.
3: Can't wait.
0: There we go.
2: All right.
7: Well, I come from a little bitty homegrown small town, smoking.

0: From the Cox Auto Salvage and Metal Recycling Studio, here for you since 1962, we are WDWG Rocky Mount, Wilson, Nashville, Tarboro, 98.5, the Big Dog, a First Media station.
1: It is a Wednesday morning. We always had the pleasure of talking to the king of real estate in eastern North Carolina. In fact, the whole state of North Carolina, Mr. Chuck Williamson. He's unavailable this morning because of a girl named Maggie.
2: A girl named Maggie?
1: A girl named Maggie.
3: That's her name,
2: is that one of the daughters?
1: Yes, it is one of his daughters.
2: Okay. Is that the new one?
1: That's the brand new baby.
2: Oh! I think he should send us a picture.
1: Well, she just entered this world last night, so he's been awake all night, and he wanted me to tell everybody that Maggie has arrived.
3: Congratulations to Chuck.
2: Yep. Congratulations.
4: I love it, man.
3: It's wonderful.
1: Yep. And yes, he said that she's a very healthy and beautiful 7-pound, 4-ounce baby Maggie.
2: Ooh. Oh, wow.
4: And I will say this, that child does not how fortunate it is to go into a nice, loving home.
1: And a brand new home at that, because they just moved a couple of weeks ago.
4: That's right.
2: Oh, wow. They just moved 2 weeks ago, and now got a brand new baby.
3: Well, he knows a pretty good realtor.
2: Yeah. Right?
1: Yes, he does.
4: He knows a nice house.
2: They've been busy.
1: Yeah. Now, I will say this. If you've got a growing family, call Chuck. If you've got a family that's getting ready to leave and you don't want them to come back, call Chuck.
2: Downsize.
4: That's entertaining.
1: Yeah, 205-6146. That's his telephone number, and I'll sing it to you. 201.
5: Let me make sure I got it right.
1: Get my paper. 205-6146. Sing it to me, baby.
3: I'm not going to be like you and pretend I can sing.
2: Yeah.
1: Well, I'm not pretending. I'm just doing it. 205-6146. Call Chuck. Call Chuck. 205-6146. Call Chuck today.
2: Hey.
3: And he needs your help because he's got a kid.
1: Yeah.
3: He needs money. Give the man some
4: he's
3: money.
4: He's motivated to sell your property, believe
3: more
4: me.
3: More than ever.
2: Yeah. He loves what he does. Buying, selling.
3: Three girls now?
2: Yeah.
3: That man needs money.
2: He's outnumbered.
1: Sean, I got a question for you.
6: Okay.
1: Do you think I sing okay? You're the music man in the room.
2: Sean is, I done told you this. Now, Sean is always too nice. He's never honest with you. Ask him.
4: Sean, check your tire pressure right quick.
1: That's one thing I can say about Sean. He don't lie.
2: No, but you know what Sean does when you ask him something that he doesn't really want to answer truthfully?
3: He gets quiet
2: or he finds something else to do.
1: Yeah. Is that why you're so quiet right now?
3: Well.
4: Deny.
3: He ain't said a word yet.
1: We won't let him.
2: I'm trying to help him out because he had already gotten quiet, so I'm trying to save him.
6: No, you know, I wear a lot of hats. I've got several things going on right this minute, but I was listening. I don't know if I've ever heard you seriously like sing like you would really
1: sing.
2: Yeah. Oh, gosh.
6: You used to sing in a band. I'm not asking you to. I'm just saying.
2: I've found a video, Sean. I'll send it to you so you can give him your honest opinion.
1: Okay. Are you talking about that thing at the Rudy Theater?
2: That thing that you did when Ashton was young and sung in it as well, was that held at the Rudy Theater?
1: It was.
2: Okay.
1: Spook Joyner and I got together and did that song.
2: Yeah,
1: so, yeah.
2: Spook done you a favor.
1: He did.
3: Quick, turn his mic down.
4: What, Judd him out?

0: What did he do? He cut you out of the song somehow?
1: Yeah. I think you can still see that thing on the Facebook page. I'm not sure.
2: You can. Okay. You can. That's where I found it at. Yep. It's on there somewhere. I don't remember. I'll have to search because I can't remember how I came across it, but yeah.
1: My sister posted every year on my birthday on her Facebook page, so anyway.
2: Yeah, that's
0: nice.
2: That's how she is. Yeah.
1: Yeah. We're off topic, by the way. We're supposed to be talking about
3: topic.
1: We're supposed to be talking about Chuck Williamson.
2: We did talk about
3: we
2: Chuck.
3: We talked about Chuck.
0: Now Chuck feels like Randy.
1: But anyway, if for all your real estate needs in North Carolina, call the proud papa. That would be Chuck Williamson, 205-6146. Yeah, and he'll text you back, too, even though he's busy being a brand-new daddy.
0: He's
2: always working. Yeah,
1: always working.
0: I guarantee you, if he goes home to try to get some sleep between the hospital and home, he'll make four phone calls.
1: Yeah.
0: He'll call you back. I mean, I'm telling you, he will. He'll say, look, I'll research it before I go to sleep in a little while, but I'll have you an answer by tomorrow. I mean, that's the kind of guy he is, even though he's busy as well. Because my father always said the one thing, if you want something done, you find the busiest man you know or lady and give it to them, and they'll take care of it because they don't have time to sit on it and just let it pile up on. They want to take care of it and get it done. So that's what he does. He'll list your house and try to have it sold before nightfall so he has it under contract and go to the next and help them. That's what he does.
1: Yeah. And I'll tell you somebody else that you should go see today. And that's, you won't be able to see him because he's busy as a bee. That's Will Jenkins at Bill's Grill.
3: He's already gone.
2: Yeah,
3: he's catering.
0: Yeah,
2: he's gone on that big catering job he's got today.
0: 900 people a day, people. Now, you think about what it's going to take to feed 900 people, and they're going to pull it off, and everybody's going to be happy.
2: And everybody was rolling out of here like clockwork this morning. They had it all planned out. They executed it beautifully, and they were going and on their way to feed all these people and make them happy.
0: Well-organized chaos.
2: Yes. Yep.
0: They get it done.
2: So, but don't feel left out. You can come get a great meal, too. So you can come for breakfast, or you can come for lunch and dinner and get the world-famous chicken parm.
3: Mm-hmm. So, or spaghetti.
2: Mm-hmm. Yep.
0: Right here.
2: Don't forget your chicken salad, pimento cheese. I mean.
0: And it's located right here on Nash Street.
3: Or in Fremont.
2: Mm-hmm. I'm looking at a funfetti-type cake sitting up there in the cake plate if you've got a sweet tooth.
1: The cake plate? Oh, yeah.
0: Yeah, they've got the birthday cake with sprinkles in the cake and on the cake.
3: Because there's nothing better.
2: That is like full chocolate, too.
3: There's nothing better than cake and beer for breakfast, let me tell you.
0: The breakfast of champions.
3: Yes.
1: Now, how would you know that?
3: Doesn't everybody?
1: No.
3: We haven't lived yet. That's okay.
0: Well, let me say this. I don't want to go ugly early. I don't mind having a beer or two every now and then, but I don't want one in the morning. I just never have. So.
2: But if you're a mimosa person, they do mimosas too, so you can get those in the morning. But don't forget your lunch and dinner. And they do, you know, Uber Eats and all that, DoorDash. You can order it and have it delivered right to where you are. So you can order it for takeout, come in and grab it and go.
1: Wow. I'm looking at some country songs here to see if there is a country song called Beer for Breakfast. I don't see it here anywhere.
3: Somebody's got to sing one.
4: You'll find those over on the beach station.
3: I nominate Kenny Chesney.
2: Yeah.
1: Let's see. We got Beer for My Horses, Beer for Santa Claus, A Beer on the Table, Beer Never Broke My Heart. Oh, there's a lot of beer songs in here.
0: How about There's a Tear in My Beer?
1: Yeah, okay.
0: That goes back. We'll have to get Russ to play that one.
1: Mm-hmm. Mr. Russ Varnell. Or we can play it tomorrow morning on Throwback Thursday. So,
2: there you go.
3: It's way back Wednesday. You can do it right now.
2: Yeah, tomorrow is Throwback Thursday, and I may just grace you with my presence in the morning.
0: Is that a threat?
1: Well, wait a minute.
0: I promise.
1: What song do you want to hear this morning, Kevin, with beer?
3: No, it's up to you. You're the DJ. I just work here.
0: I tell you what. Well, how about it, I'm going to hire a wino.
1: That's wine. That ain't nothing to do with beer.
0: I guarantee that bar's got beer in it.
3: You were so sophisticated.
2: Yeah, there's something about wine and friends.
0: I'm highly learned. I'm right up in his earned.
3: Up early,
2: maybe.
0: I got me a
2: There's just as much with wine as there is beer, I think, but...
3: What was this, WKRP? I'm heavy early.
1: Well,
0: I
1: tell you what.
0: Turkeys could fly.
1: I'll tell you what. I'll play an appropriate song if you're having beer for breakfast.
2: Oh, yeah. Well, if you have him here for breakfast,
0: the
2: man's
0: got a job to do.
2: He's going to throw some Midland at you.
3: Midland.
1: How did you know that? You're looking at my computer screen.
2: If you're drinking beer for breakfast, you probably got a drinking problem.
1: There you go.
3: Yes. This song's not about me. I don't have a problem.
5: I take offense to this.
0: Not to the. Not to.

0: a beautiful morning, and you're waking up with beautiful people.
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2: Breakfast now being served at Bill's Grill, historic downtown Wilson, Darwin, the road live this morning.
3: It's delicious.
4: It was delicious.
5: Mine is doing its job, is giving me nourishment.
2: And you're not hungry now, are you?
5: No, I'm very content.
2: Well, rub your belly. Say,
5: Get in my belly. Get in there.
2: Anyway, we
5: want
2: to thank.
5: I want my baby.
2: Yeah, we want to thank Bill's Grill for hosting us again this morning.
5: Another fine day to here at Bill's Grill.
4: Yep, we done made everybody else hungry. I done got an order sent to me. Somebody wants a delivery when I leave here this morning.
3: Yeah, I
4: got to
3: do that too.
5: Oh, how about that? They tell y'all they're taking on-air orders. So if y'all need something, just let them know.
4: Don't nobody else send me nothing else to do.
3: Big Dog Delivery Service.
5: How about I give you an order and drop by my office for me? My staff.
2: Well, she'll do anything for a dollar.
4: Who you be talking about over there?
3: The last segment of the day.
4: Are you directing that towards me? That's not me. You can ask my husband and he'll tell you that.
5: Ron, I'm in striking distance. Don't do that.
3: Dell, back away.
5: Don't make her back away,
3: Dell.
4: Both that are in them, their eyes got so big, like you ought to be so glad you ain't sitting here.
5: She starts flailing in them arms, I'll have two black eyes.
3: Lundy, meet me in my office after class today.
4: I know, right?
2: Well, maybe.
4: You're lucky I ain't there. I'll
5: be
4: done smacking the child.
2: When has that ever stopped you from hurting me?
5: Call me Sarah.
2: Anyway. But anyway, getting back on topic, today is a chicken parm day at Bill's Grill. So go by and get you some lunch after breakfast and dinner,
5: get you
2: too.
5: Some of that vittles you so want so much of.
2: You could get all your sustenance at Bill's Grill.
5: Yeah.
2: And fast on Sunday.
5: You need to.
2: Anyhow.
5: It's good eating. I'll say it again. The worst meal here is perfect. So you can't go wrong at Bill's Grill because, I mean, lunchtime, if you don't want chicken parm or you don't want spaghetti today, hey, they can make you hamburgers, hot dogs. And they'll have a salad bar here for you. And it's fully loaded salad bar. I mean, they got grilled chicken on there. And it's wonderful. And the homemade ranch dressing, had some earlier with some tater tots. That was delish. So, I'm a testament there.
4: Y'all pull up the menu online, look at it. I mean, you know, they got a great hamburger steak. Mm-hmm. They got all kinds of burgers. I mean, and they amp up some of their burgers.
5: And
4: pimento cheese and different stuff on them.
5: The fried pork chops are the wonderful.
4: I've not had anything here that was not
5: great. That's what I'm saying. Everything here, but it's all prepared to order, and they do not buy low grade off the truck. They buy the top grade food here, and you can tell it when you eat.
3: And make a lot of it themselves,
5: because some restaurants will buy the basic stuff off the food trucks and try to save money. That's not here. Nothing is done here halfway.
4: It is so good that I tried to talk him into opening a location closer to where I live, but I have not been successful as of yet because, you know, he has so much going on. But
2: I hear people all the time in Rocky Mount saying, please come to Rocky Mount.
4: I want him to come closer to me.
3: Where is there to eat breakfast like this in Rocky Mount?
5: I don't know. But if they are, you need to advertise.
4: Yeah, somewhere you can go in and sit down. Because, I mean, you've got a lot of locals that are regulars in here that come in here.
5: And you get a good breakfast here
4: and good coffee and solve the world's problems.
5: I've seen some of my friends come that already had a breakfast with a group and they done took off, gone to work.
2: Now,
5: I like it.
2: Now, if there's a restaurant in Rocky Mount that does have this type of cuisine, you need to advertise with us so we can talk about it.
3: Well,
2: so
3: if we can't think of it, then we don't know you're there.
4: Right.
2: That's right.
4: That's
2: nobody else does either. So I wonder why business is bad. Well, anyway, that's another story for another day. But, hey,
4: That's right. Come on down to Bill's Grill, downtown Wilson on Nash Street.
2: Thank you, Angie. Thank you, Kevin, and, of course, Mr. Dell.
5: Yes, sir, buddy. And Will, glad to be here.
2: And Will, who's out working right now with his earbuds on, listening to the big dog.
4: That's right.
3: Yes, get your catering done with Bill's
5: fine,
3: Grill.
5: Fine American.
2: There you go.
4: And I'll be trying to see you in the morning. Lucky you. Yep. You lucky thing.
2: Okay.
5: Maybe you should call in scared tomorrow.
3: Revenge is coming.
5: Yeah. Tell them you're afraid you can't make
4: it. Remember that comment you made today. I might remind you of it.
2: Oh, I'm ready.
5: I'm sure. No, she won't let you forget. She won't.
2: I have a helmet in my truck. So
3: you're going to need it.
5: Yeah.
2: And since I can't wear it on my bicycle anymore, I'll wear it in here.
5: That's not that little red helmet you got when you toured the fire department, was it?
2: No. Anyway, thank you so much. Y'all go out and make it a great day. It's 8:21.
4: On the Big Dog.
5: Bye, Sherwin.
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2: Lots of sunshine today, temperatures near 85. Clear overnight, low 59 tomorrow, starting out with some patchy fog in the morning, otherwise sunny, temperatures near 89.
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tomorrow I'm gonna leave here. 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

0: All My Exes Would Agree. There you go. It's Lauren Elena and Chase Matthew, Big Dog 98.5. 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
0: 836 on the Big Dog, and of course, one of our good friends, Mr. Mason Lee of Family First Insurance. Good morning, Mr. Mason. How you doing, sir?
5: Hey, good morning. I'm doing great. Nice and cool this morning, and what a beautiful morning.
0: It is a beautiful morning, and tomorrow morning's going to be just as good as this morning. So,
5: Man, that's awesome.
0: I wake up early just to enjoy it. I still have some good news for you. Fall is next Tuesday.
5: Hey, that's great. Let's let those 95-degree temperatures know.
0: Yeah, and I'll tell you some other good news. We don't have a whole lot of tropical stuff going on in the Atlantic Ocean this year.
5: Okay, look, I'm knocking on wood right now. Let's keep it that way. It's been a wonderful, quiet season, and let's hope it stays that way through the next couple of months, and maybe we'll be out of it. So.
0: Yeah, I hear you. And, of course, at Family First Insurance, you look at all this stuff before it happens, and that's why you should sit down and have a conversation about things that are important in your life, including, yourself, of course, with life insurance, but also all the things that you have that you've worked hard for.
5: That's exactly right. Yeah, we'd love to sit down with people. Had a couple people come in this week that just want us to take a look at the total package of insurance they had and, do some comparisons. Let's see if there are other carriers out there that can offer a better rate and even more coverage than they have, better coverage, with lower deductibles. So I love doing that. That's what we strive to do at Family First. And had some people that came with auto and home and umbrella insurance. Had one fellow that owns a business, and he brought his general liability and his workers' comp, along with his personal auto and home. And so had a challenge in Beach House this week. That's always fun to quote and try to find the right thing there. That wind and hail insurance out there when you're on the barrier islands is extremely expensive. But we found a really good option that saved him about $3,000 a year, so we were real tickled about that.
0: Yeah.
5: So, it's really just the power of taking the time to review everything carefully and shopping it through many different carriers. I'm always surprised at how different the prices can be between different insurance companies for the same risk. So for the same home or the same autos, be amazed how much difference there can be in price.
0: I learned that.
5: yep, that's right. You learned that personally.
0: Yeah, I sure did. Yeah.
5: Well, and one thing I'm really excited about, we are going to a conference this weekend, and we try to do this every year, but the Independent Agents of North Carolina puts on a great conference in Winston-Salem. And, this is something we try to participate in each year, but how about this? All of the insurance companies that work with independent agencies in North Carolina, they come to this conference, and they show us, all the new things coming out. We've got new auto and new home policies and new things that you can add. And that way we can sort of be on the cutting edge and find the newest and greatest, insurance options for our clients.
0: Yeah.
5: So, we feel like it's important to take the time to do that each year. And but it's amazing. Every year we'll find, for instance, last year we found a new health insurance company that's really been beneficial to many of our clients this year. So we try to always go and find new options for our clients to make sure we have the best and the best pricing.
0: Yeah, and I saw something yesterday. Social Security cost of living increases are going to be announced in the next few days, and they've already kind of hinted at what it's going to be. But the other thing is Part B of your Medicare is probably going to change too, where it kind of wipes out the increase that you get on the cost of living.
5: So frustrating the way they do that, but it really is. They seem to do that every time. They give our poor retirees a little increase in that cost of living adjustment, but then they take it right back with that Part B premium increase.
6: Yeah.
5: So, but the good news is, you know, there's some really good new designs on Medicare plans that are coming out for this year, and they've really changed a lot of the prescription drug plans too. So remember that that open enrollment's coming up October 15th, that starts, and definitely get with us. We'd love to sit down with you and show you, you know, what you can do to save for 2027.
0: Yeah. Now, do as an insurance company, do you, or an agent, do you control anything with the Medicare Part B?
5: Not a thing.
0: Not a thing.
5: Yeah.
0: Okay.
5: Not a thing. That's all done through Social Security Administration, and we have nothing to do with that. But you know, we do lobby, you know, to we try to, you know, vote for people that are Medicare friendly, and try to, you know, contribute to political action committees that are friendly towards Medicare, because that's such an important program, and so many people rely on it.
0: But
5: we definitely don't want to see that ever go away.
0: But where you do come in and help offset that kind of is with the supplemental insurance.
5: Well, that's exactly right, and that's what I tell people. If I can save you, you know, just like in you know, many people's cases, sometimes I can keep you on the exact same plan and but a cheaper rate on that same plan.
0: Yeah.
5: And so maybe we can offset some of those increases, but still keep you with just as good of benefits as you had previously.
0: That's why you should sit down and have a conversation.
5: Well, that's the best thing to do. Absolutely.
0: Yep.
5: Look, we're right here at 2507 Nash Street North in Wilson. We'd love to meet with you personally. I got a great team over here. They're phenomenal, and everyone truly cares about what they're doing, and we really take care of our clients like no other agency. And so, or call us at 252-210-9383. 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Check out our reviews and how we've been able to help other people, and give us a call.
0: There you go. Mr. Mason Lee, keeping us insured and not breaking the bank in the meantime.
5: That's the plan.
0: I hear you, brother. Anyway, go ahead and have a wonderful day today, and go take lunch outside somewhere, because this is going to be
5: That's a great idea. I sure will.
0: All right, man. You take care.
5: Y'all too.
0: You too. Bye. Yeah, Mr. Mason Lee, Family First Insurance in Wilson. It's 842 on the Big Dog. Of course, I think this is kind of appropriate for today. Clear blue sky. Yeah, works for me. It's George Strait on the Big Dog.

0: 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It's Lundy and Friends Radio Show. 8:45. Ron Eric Lundy right here. Let's see here. What's going on in the world? Well, something you can't avoid, the cost of driving. Yeah, a new study from AAA found the average yearly cost to own and operate a new vehicle has jumped to $12,863. That's a lot of money. Oh, yeah. Depreciation ends up being the single largest expense, wiping out an average of $4,400 in vehicles every year. Think about that. Yeah, if you think you can escape the high cost of driving by purchasing a used car, think again. Used car prices have climbed to pandemic levels once again. The average used price for a vehicle these days, it depends on where you buy them, of course, is $27,239 in the month of August in these here United States of America. I think you can get one cheaper around here, I'll be honest with you. Anyway, which is the highest it's been since 2022 when the industry was facing serious COVID-related shortages. There's a lot of fine used vehicles in this area and new ones too. And the dealers are willing and dealing. Whether you want a new one or a used one, they'll take care of you. Let's see what else is going on in the world today. Oh, let me see here. Guys trimming their eyelashes? I don't get that. Anyway, an online beauty trend is sweeping local social media as some young men, okay, that explains it, are cutting or shaving their eyelashes. I don't get that. Anyway, it's an attempt to look more masculine. Yeah. It's called online the looks masking culture. Videos of barbers and salon workers trimming men's eyelashes have popped up on platforms like TikTok. Not surprisingly, medical experts warn the trend is dangerous. I had a feeling that was not a good thing to do. Anyway, pointing out that it's risky to have sharp scissors near the eyes. Put your eye out, boy. Yeah. Anyway, eyelashes are also important because they shield the eyes from dust and debris and sweat and UV rays. So cutting them, exposes your eyes to irritation and potential infections. There's a reason there are eyelashes growing on your eyes. Okay. Anyway, it takes months for them things to grow back. So it's one of those things like I've seen some dudes, they shave their eyebrows. The lashes are on your eye. The brows are above, right? They both serve an important notice. Now, there's some guys, once they get a little bit older, those eyebrow hairs get kind of wacky and they look kind of weird, if you know what I mean. I mean, they're long enough where you could braid the things. Haven't seen that yet, but some guys probably could. It's 8:47 on the Big Dog.
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5: Lots of sunshine today. Temperatures near 85. Clear overnight, low 59 tomorrow. Starting out with some patchy fog in the morning. Otherwise sunny. Temperatures near 89.

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The ride is worth the fall. Yeah. Cody Johnson, Big Dog 98.5. And speaking of riding, this is a Florida driver we're going to talk about right now. So if I say it's a Florida driver, you know it's a crazy story. Anyway, this Florida driver was a little too focused on staying fresh. That's right. When he should have been more focused on staying on the road, this Florida dude, he's 22 years old. Highway Patrol down in Florida said he crashed his pickup truck into the Polk Parkway near Lakeland, Florida, while applying deodorant while driving. Yeah, troopers said the truck struck a crash pad and ended up perched on top of this concrete barrier wall. Nobody was hurt, of course, and that's good. In the follow-up that only Florida could provide, troopers confirmed that the deodorant involved was a stick, not a spray. Authorities said the crash is a reminder that distracted driving can include more than just cell phones. Putting on deodorant when you're rolling down an interstate highway is not a good thing to do. Yeah. This is Florida, by the way. I wonder if that happens around here. I've seen women putting on makeup as they're riding down the road, driving with their feet. Can't make this stuff up. I guess they put it in cruise control, and then they start putting on their makeup and just, you know, stare with their feet or their knees, and they're putting on makeup, rolling down the interstate. It happens. More than you know. Just saying. It's a minute away from 9 o'clock, and of course, it's a long music suite right now. Brandon Lake, Lainey Wilson, kicking it off on the Big Dog.

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0: Welcome back, country boy Blake Shelton. It's a long music sweep. We're right in the middle of it. Bailey's Ever Been on the way. Got some Jason Aldean. But first, yeah, Sleepless in a Hotel Room. Been there, done that. Here's Luke Combs, Big Dog.
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0: Riding around in my Chevy Silverado. Bailey Zimmerman wrapping up another long music sweep. Hello there, Ron, Eric, Lundy. Welcome to our workday, working together. Today's National Working Parents Day. Yeah. You got kids at home? Well, you're special today. you're special every day. Also, National Guacamole Day. Always a good time for some good old guacamole. Yeah, and of course, I'll tell you what. These temperatures at nighttime are really fantastic. I think I need to go camping. The complete forecast straight ahead.
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0: Lots of sunshine today, temperatures near 85. Clear overnight, low 59 tomorrow, starting out with some patchy fog in the morning, otherwise sunny, temperatures near 89.
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But you know if you come over, I cannot let you in, even though we'll break up in the end.

0: Straight for the heart. Alexandria K, Big Dog 98.5. Guess what I got? Oh, yeah. Another long music sweep on the way. Oh, yeah. It includes Russell Dickerson, Billy Currington, Nate Smith, along with Tyler Hubbard. Kick it off straight ahead right here, Big Dog. Stick around.
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0: Lots of sunshine today. Temperatures near 85. Clear overnight, low 59 tomorrow. Starting out with some patchy fog in the morning. Otherwise sunny. Temperatures near 89.
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Big Dog 98.5, the long music sweeper. We're just getting you cranked up. Oh, yeah, Alan Jackson all the way. That's a Billy Currington. Kelsey Ballerini, too. The first

Like that. Billy Currington. Hey, guess what? Lena's here. She's going to take care of you for the rest of the day and continue with this long music sweep. Go ahead and make it a great day. 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

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Good Wednesday morning. Listen for Lady A, Shaboozy coming up and more. Here's Gavin Hancock on The Big Dog.

love country music, and so do we. 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

0: 98.5, the big dog. Good news would be a good thing. That's from Shaboozy. Good morning to you. We are in the middle of this week now, hump day, some people call it. Hope you and yours are having a good day, and we'll continue the music for you in just a moment with more of your favorites. Also, what's on the calendar and your midday motivation later in the hour on the big dog.
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3: Lots of sunshine today. Temperatures near 85. Clear overnight, low 59 tomorrow. Starting out with some patchy fog in the morning. Otherwise sunny. Temperatures near 89.
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9: Lots of sunshine today. Temperatures near 85. Clear overnight, low 59 tomorrow. Starting out with some patchy fog in the morning. Otherwise sunny. Temperatures near 89.
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horseback. Now he's a buckskin, 15 hands, 5-time team road champion. She never liked him, she don't need him. Hell, she don't even know how to feed him. She ain't a cowgirl,

0: 98.5, The Big Dog, Brooks and Dunn. That one is Red Dirt Road. Well, happy National Guacamole Day to you. We were just talking about that yesterday, how that's a good anti-inflammatory food, the avocados anyway. And that's about the only way I like avocados is in the form of guacamole, maybe a little mixed with some ranch sauce sometimes. Play-Doh is on the list too. National Play-Doh Day. It's also a National Working Parents Day. It is National Step Family Day, so bonus family, I guess some people call that, bonus moms and bonus children. Some, that's another way people say it. National Cinnamon Raisin Bread Day. Sounds yummy. Keep it here on The Big Dog. Music coming up from Tracy Lawrence.
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98.5, the big dog is Tim McGraw with Humble and Kind as we're starting off another hour of Lunch with Lena. Josh Ross before that one, actually. And good morning to you on this Hump Day Wednesday. 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

0: The Big Dog 98.5, the 92K and today, and that's music from Billy Zimmerman and Luke Combs. It's called Backup Plan. Later in the hour, we'll have your midday motivation for you. 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

0: guys, it's Josh with Cut 'Em Down Waterfowl, and it's that time of the year, our annual kickoff event. Saturday, September 19th, right here in Wilson, 3316 U.S. Highway 301 North, 10 a.m. to 5 p.m. Band starts at 11. The food truck starts at 11. The largest vendors we've ever had. The best giveaways we've ever had. If you're not here, you'll be sorry. Cut 'Em Down Waterfowl, where the buck stops here and the duck does too.
1: Lots of sunshine today. Temperatures near 85. Clear overnight, low 59 tomorrow. Starting out with some patchy fog in the morning. Otherwise sunny. Temperatures near 89.
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1: 98.5, the big dog is John Party. That one is called Boots Off. So how about a ride in a robo-taxi for free? Zoox is a robo-taxi company in San Francisco. Well, it's taking on Waymo in San Francisco with a unique strategy. They're offering free rides in the self-driving vehicles that feature no steering wheels, gas pedals, and driver's seats. The Zoox robo-taxi is described as a toaster on wheels because it's a boxy pod where passengers face each other inside the compact cabin. We'll see if people decide to take a ride. I'm sure there'll be some. That's not something that I would want to do at all, not even for free. And I think that people who do it, they're kind of the guinea pigs in some of this. I saw one of those when I was in Las Vegas last year, and they said there was no one in them. They were testing them out. And so I guess they're ready to see how they drive. Let's continue the music in a moment on The Big Dog.
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3: Lots of sunshine today. Temperatures near 85. Clear overnight, low 59 tomorrow. Starting out with some patchy fog in the morning. Otherwise sunny. Temperatures near 89.
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0: 98.5, the big dog, Brad Paisley. That's Mud on the Tires. And so your midday motivation now from Mara Manns, who said generosity with strings is not generosity. It's a deal. So we got to get away from the what's in it for me type of thing if you're going to be generous. And I know a lot of people know about being generous. I'm one of the generous people. Not expecting anything in return. And, you know, I usually don't get anything in return either. That's another story. It's your midday motivation. Be encouraged. It's the big dog, 98.5.
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0: 98.5, The Big Dog, the 90s 2K, and today Country Song came on. That's from Luke Bryan here on this Wednesday afternoon, Hump Day Wednesday. I hope you and yours are making it a good day with music for you to come after the break from who's coming up next? Justin Moore on The Big Dog.
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8: Lots of sunshine today. Temperatures near 85. Clear overnight, low 59 tomorrow. Starting out with some patchy fog in the morning. Otherwise sunny. Temperatures near 89.
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0: 98.5, the big dog, Jason Aldean. That one is Don't Tell on Me. Good afternoon to you. Have you heard about this awesome show coming up? We just announced it yesterday. It's Kenny Chesney, Eric Church, Sheryl Crow, and Graylin James. They're all going to be at the Dowdy Ficklin Stadium in Greenville next year, May 1st, 2022. Tickets are going to go on sale on September 25th. So you haven't missed your chance to get your tickets. They go on sale at 10 a.m. on the 25th at KennyChesney.com. 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
8: Lots of sunshine today. Temperatures near 85. Clear overnight, low 59 tomorrow. Starting out with some patchy fog in the morning. Otherwise sunny. Temperatures near 89.
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0: The Big Dog 98.5, wish you well. 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

98.5, the big dog is Josh Thompson and cold beer with your name on it as we are inside another hour of Lunch with Lena with music on the way from Montgomery Gentry, Megan Maroney, and here's Carly Pearce and Riley Green. If I don't leave, I'm going to stay. It's on the big dog.

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0: 98.5, the big dog, Megan Maroney, and she brought back the hairstyle fans know means showtime. It's a new TikTok, or our new TikTok. She is in the glam chair, and her team is working the tiny braids into her Cloud 9 era curls, writing, "Meg's braids are back." That can only mean one thing, and this time the clues line up with the calendar. Meg's Cloud 9 tour returned for its European leg in Oslo on September 13th with Stockholm, Cologne, Tilburg, Paris, London, Manchester, Glasgow, and Belfast still ahead. Let's continue the music for you in a moment on The Big Dog.
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3: 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Although we may be on the other side of the state, we believe distance should never stand in the way of helping others. 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We are honored to give toward a ministry that shares the love of Jesus and brings joy and hope to children and families in need.
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7: Lots of sunshine today. Temperatures near 85. Clear overnight, low 59 tomorrow. Starting out with some patchy fog in the morning. Otherwise sunny. Temperatures near 89.
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6: Lots of sunshine today. Temperatures near 85. Clear overnight, low 59 tomorrow. Starting out with some patchy fog in the morning. Otherwise sunny. Temperatures near 89.
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0: 98.5, The Big Dog. That one is The Keeper of the Stars. It's from Tracy Byrd as time is moving along today on this Wednesday. It's September 16th. Can you believe it? It's my father's birthday also. He would have been 89 if he was still here. Let's continue the music for you in a moment on The Big Dog.
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98.5, the big dog, Chris Stapleton, and you should probably leave. Well, that starts off another hour of Lunch with Lena. Good afternoon on this Wednesday with music coming up from Dierks Bentley, Zach Top. Here's Old Dominion, making good time.

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0: 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I'm Lena. And on the calendar, this week is National Construction Appreciation Week. I'd say I was a little bit of an honorary construction helper when I was very young. My father and his brothers, they were building our house and we wanted to be involved. And so we would put sand in the wheelbarrow and take it over so they could mix the cement and carry bricks over there to my father so that he could lay the bricks. And I think he even showed me how to do one of those. So I'd say I'm an honorary construction person. It's also National Security Officer Appreciation Week. 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
9: Lots of sunshine today. Temperatures near 85. Clear overnight, low 59 tomorrow. Starting out with some patchy fog in the morning. Otherwise sunny. Temperatures near 89.
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0: 98.5, the Big Dog Hudson Westbrook. That one is called Painted You Pretty. And Chris Jansen before that one here on 98.5, the Big Dog, with music on the way and just a few from Joe Nichols and Annie Bosco on the Big Dog.
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7: Lots of sunshine today. Temperatures near 85. Clear overnight, low 59. Tomorrow, starting out with some patchy fog in the morning. Otherwise sunny. Temperatures near 89.
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0: 98.5 The Big Dog is Tim McGraw, and She's My Kind of Rain. And before that one, Ella Langley, Loving Life Again. Well, thank you so much for letting me spend some time with you today. I'm Lena. Coming up next is Afternoons with Ashton. You have a good rest of the day and keep it here on The Big Dog, 98.5.
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1: Welcome back to Afternoons with Ashton and happy Wednesday. You know what that means. We're halfway through the work week. And as always, we're going to get through the rest of the work week together. Now let's go ahead and kick off the show today with some Tucker Wetmore, Brunette.

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0: 98.5 The Big Dog, that was Single Again by Josh Rawls. Well, today is September 16th, and it's Mayflower Day today. It's also Trail of Tears Commemoration Day, National Guacamole Day, National Play-Doh Day, and National Working Parents Day, a.k.a. Wednesday. But you know what I always tell you here on Afternoons with Ashton? 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
7: Clear overnight, low 59 tomorrow, starting out with some patchy fog in the morning, otherwise sunny, temperatures near 89.
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0: Luke Combs on the Big Dog, Be By You. Well, I got a question for you today. So what's a hobby that looks incredibly peaceful from the outside, but it's actually pure stress once you get into it? Well, some popular responses are fish tanks, woodworking, sewing, gardening, or knitting. Now, I gotta say, I've tried knitting one time and I completely agree. It looks so relaxing to sit there and do it, but for me, I could not get the hang of it. I really tried, but I just could not do it. And now when it comes to gardening, I've always wanted to have a garden, but it really is so much work. You gotta put a whole lot of time and a whole lot of work into it, and time is something I do not have a lot extra of. So maybe one day I'll have a garden, but you know, I don't think I'll ever do knitting. Keep it right here on Afternoons with Ashton on 98.5 The Big Dog.
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3: Cleaner overnight, low 59 tomorrow. Starting out with some patchy fog in the morning. Otherwise sunny, temperatures near 89.
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the best of the 90s 2K and today, 98.5 The Big Dog. That was Mitchell Tenpenny, Same Moon. Now listen, if you're looking for some Friday night plans, come on down to Downtown Live in Tarboro on the Tarboro Town Commons. That is this Friday at 6 o'clock. There's going to be a lot of great food there like Gorm's Barbecue, Sunset Slush, Jay's Kitchen, Exquisito Food, St. Catherine of Siena Catholic Church, Delicious Sight LLC, and Sub Grill Express. But that is not all. My band, Ashton Leyland and The Verdict, we're going to be playing all your favorite country music that night. That's starting at 6 o'clock this Friday night on the Tarboro Town Commons. So come on out, and I'll see you there. But for right now on The Big Dog, here is Stella Lefty, Boston.

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1: That was Casey Musgraves bringing us into the second hour of the show today with Rainbow. Now, coming up in this hour, we got some Jason Aldean for you, some Lainey Wilson. We'll be hearing from Lainey Wilson and Brothers Osborne, and you know we've got that Nearly Impossible quiz question coming up. But for right now, let's kick off this hour with some Ashley McBride. What if we don't?

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That's why we always play you the best of the 90s, 2K, and today on 98.5, The Big Dog.

0: 98.5 The Big Dog, that was Lainey Wilson, Hang Tight Honey. Now, Lainey Wilson loves to share. She shares her music, her life at home with her husband Duck and pup Hippie May, and she shares what she learns along the way. And last night, that's exactly what she did. It seems that Lainey has been learning about positive thinking and intentions and manifesting her best life, and she's not keeping it a secret. In an Instagram post, she poured out what she knows about the practice of thoughts becoming things and even shares a bit about her faith and some books that she's reading that are helping her out. You know, this is the kind of content that we're looking for here, and here's what she had to say about it.
1: 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It's about where you position yourself. And what I'm learning is that you can take your thoughts captive. You can decide that you are not going to be a victim of your mind.
0: You better preach it, Lainey Wilson. Listen, I'm telling you, there's too many people in this world that don't understand that you actually can take your thoughts captive and not let them ruin your life. So if things aren't going the way you want, well, start putting your attention somewhere else and just see what happens. 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
1: Guys, it's Josh with Cut 'Em Down Waterfowl, and it's that time of the year, our annual kickoff event. Saturday, September 19th, right here in Wilson, 3316 U.S. Highway 301 North, 10 a.m. to 5 p.m., band starts at 11, the food truck starts at 11, the largest vendors we've ever had, the best giveaways we've ever had. 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Cut 'Em Down Waterfowl, where the buck stops here, and the duck does too.
2: Clear overnight, low 59 tomorrow. Starting out with some patchy fog in the morning. Otherwise sunny, temperatures near 89.
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0: Morgan Wallen on the Big Dog, don't we? Well, there are lots of reasons that people get tattoos. Often they're a form of self-expression, but Brothers Osborne's John Osborne has said that the large ship he has tattooed on his chest might have been a little impetuous. So fortunately, his brother TJ came in clutch with a quote that helped tie his anxiety to the ink and give it all meaning. Now, September 16th is National Tattoo Story Day, so here he is with the story.
1: I've been very vocal about my mental health and a lot of the struggles I've had over the years. And he actually told me this quote after I'd gotten the sailor ship tattoo was, smooth waters don't make good sailors. And it's an amazing philosophy, and it's something I'll carry with me forever.
0: You know, I gotta say, most of my tattoos, they come with a meaning, but there are just some where it was a whim and I just really wanted to get a tattoo and picked something out the day of and went and got it. You know what? Sometimes it happens that way. 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
9: Clear overnight, low 59 tomorrow, starting out with some patchy fog in the morning. Otherwise, sunny, temperatures near 89.
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11: New truck, big

on it. Kane Brown and Marshmello on the Big Dog, Miles on it. Well, it is that time again for another nearly impossible quiz question. Your question today is, about 9% of American kids live with one of these. Once again, about 9% of American kids live with one of these. So think about what you think that is. I'll give the answer in the next break. But for right now on the Big Dog, here's Riley Green. Thank you.

0: She is here for the party. That was Gretchen Wilson on the Big Dog. And now it's time to jump back into our nearly impossible quiz question for today. The question today was, about 9% of American kids live with one of these. So what are they? The answer? Step parents. And today is Step Families Day, so happy Step Families Day to all the families out there that got a little step in them. Now, coming up next at the top of the hour, it is going to be that time again for the Hot 5 at 5, but not only that, the Way Back Wednesday Hot 5 at 5, coming up next at the top of the hour, right here only on 98.5 The Big Dog.
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2: 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Now on today's Way Back Wednesday Hot 5 at 5, we're jumping back to the year 2010. And if you're like me, that doesn't feel like that long ago. But listen, I hate to tell you, 2010 was 16 years ago. Hope I didn't make you feel old. But this is your number 5 spot on the country music charts on this day in 2010. Zac Brown Band, Free.

that was your number four spot on today's Way Back Wednesday Hot 5 at 5. And the number four spot on the country music charts on this day in 2010, Josh Turner, Why Don't We Just Dance? Now, what do you think that number three spot was on this day back in 2010?

Ride is one of my favorite songs by Miranda Lambert and the number three spot on today's Way Back Wednesday Hot 5 at 5 and the number three spot on the chart on this day in 2010, The House That Built Me by Miranda Lambert. Now let's find out what that number two spot is. It's Blake Shelton, All About Tonight.

0: that was your number one spot in today's Way Back Wednesday Hot 5 at 5, and the number one spot on this day in 2010 on the country music charts, Billy Currington, Pretty Good at Drinking Beer. And that does wrap up the Hot 5 at 5 for today, which is now being brought to you by A&B Construction. 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The Throwback Thursday Hot 5 at 5, right here tomorrow at 5 o'clock, only on 98.5 The Big Dog.
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2: Clear overnight, low 59 tomorrow, starting out with some patchy fog in the morning, otherwise sunny, temperatures near 89.
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0: Sack John King on the Big Dog, Get to Drinkin'. Well, like it, love it, hate it, or you just don't care, it is that time again for Dad Joke Wednesday. Now, you know what makes a dad joke a dad joke? It's got to be cheesy, punny, make you shake your head a little bit, but deep down you really love it. And if you don't, well, you only got to hear me tell it once a week. So without further ado, here's today's Dad Joke Wednesday. Why don't eggs tell jokes to each other? Well, they can't, because if they did, they'd crack each other up. Congratulations, you've made it through yet another Dad Joke Wednesday, and you don't have to hear me tell another one until next week. A very special thank you to our Dad Joke Wednesday sponsor, none other than my dad at More Paint and Wallpaper Company. 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
9: Clear overnight, low 59 tomorrow. Starting out with some patchy fog in the morning. Otherwise sunny, temperatures near 89.
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Chad Paisley on the Big Dog. Truck still works. Well, it is that time again for Ashton's Pick of the Day, and we got a birthday pick today. Happy birthday wishes go out to Connor Smith, who turns 26 years old today. So in honor of that, here's today's pick, Connor Smith, Creek Will Rise.

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2: Keith Urban and Eric Church bringing us into the last hour of the show today with We Were. 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Now, coming up in this last hour, we got some Lone Star for you, some Colin Stowe. Of course, we've got This Day in Country Music and your True Country Quiz question. But for right now, let's kick off this hour with some Jordan Davis, Turn This Truck Around.

0: get out your dancing shoes from Boot Scootin' Boogie to Fancy Like.
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0: 98.5 The Big Dog, that was Looking for Home by Colin Stowe. Well, it is officially that time again for This Day in Country Music. Today is September 16th, and on this day in 1993, Alan Jackson was at number one on the country chart with A Lot About Living and A Little About Love, his third studio album. On this day in country music in 1997, Trisha Yearwood was at number one on the country chart with Songbook, a collection of hits, Yearwood's first to reach number one. Due to the success of the single How Do I Live in Australia, the album was released there in 1998 with six extra tracks, including a duet with Australian country star Lee Kernaghan. And finally, on this day in country music in 2020, for the first time in history, the Academy of Country Music declares a tie for Entertainer of the Year award to both Thomas Rhett and Carrie Underwood. Well, that does wrap it up for this day in country music for today, September 16th. Come on back tomorrow to find out what happened September 17th. 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
5: Clear overnight, low 59 tomorrow, starting out with some patchy fog in the morning, otherwise sunny, temperatures near 89.
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0: George Burge and Luke Bryan on the Big Dog, Ride, Ride, Ride. Well, on this day in 2019, another country artist made their debut on Dancing with the Stars, performing to Shania Twain's Man, I Feel Like a Woman. So in honor of that, today's True Country Quiz question, what country star signed on for Dancing with the Stars back in 2019? Was it Sarah Evans, Clint Black, Lauren Elena, or Chuck Wicks? If you said Lauren Elena, then you are correct. For all these country artists and all your favorite country artists, keep it right here, locked in on 98.5 The Big Dog. 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
7: Clear overnight, low 59 tomorrow, starting out with some patchy fog in the morning, otherwise sunny, temperatures near 89.
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the best of the 90s 2K, and today, 98.5 The Big Dog, that was Zach Brown Band, Tie Up. Well, if you are looking for those Friday night plans, come on down to Downtown Live in the Tarboro Town Commons this Friday night at 6 o'clock. There's going to be a lot of delicious food options like Gorm's Barbecue, Sunset Slush, Jay's Kitchen, Exquisito Food, St. Catherine of Siena Catholic Church, Delicious Sight LLC, and Sub Grill Express. But that's not all. My band, Ashton Leyland and The Verdict, we're going to be playing all your favorite country hits all night long. Well, not all night long, but from 6 to 9 o'clock. So come on down this Friday night to Downtown Live in the Tarboro Town Commons starting at 6 p.m. Bring your lawn chair, bring your family, and let's have a great time. Now let's keep that country music rolling here on The Big Dog with some Coe Wetzel and Ella Langley, Jaded.

0: 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Well, that does wrap it up here again today on Afternoons with Ashton. As always, thank you so much for tuning in and hanging out with me. It is always an absolute pleasure. Now, we still got Throwback Thursday and Feel Good Friday to spend together, and you know I'm looking forward to it. But for right now, I hope you enjoy the rest of your night. Please stay safe, take care, and I'll talk to you again tomorrow at 3 here on Afternoons with Ashton on 98.5 The Big Dog.
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Shane Brown there with Woman on Taste of Country Nights. What's happening? It's Evan Paul clocking in for the second shift. Let me set my stuff down, get my coffee, and get ready to go. I got Kenny Chesney coming up with Carry On right after Lainey Wilson on Taste of Country Nights.

Mindy and Friends Morning Show, Lunch with Lena, Afternoons with Ashton, and all of your favorite country music. Turn it on and turn it up. 98.5 The Big Dog.

Kenny Chesney and Carry On. That's going to be on the new Kenny album that drops on, I am supposed to know this. Hold on, I know it. September 25th. So next Friday night, we're going to get that Kenny Chesney album. It's Evan Paul with Shaboozy and Jelly Roll. It's called Amen. It's on Taste of Country Nights.

0: Co-Wetzel there with Ella Langley. That is Jaded on Taste of Country Nights. Ella Langley is the most nominated artist at the CMA Awards this year. She is just simply on fire. We've got all those nominations for you at tasteofcountry.com. Okay, this is an awesome prize we have to give away. I want to mail to your house a big old package. In it, it's the 20th anniversary Josh Turner Your Man guitar autographed by Josh Turner. Also, there's a 20th anniversary album that Josh Turner just dropped, and he signed it for you while he was in here hanging out on Taste of Country Nights, which you can watch the whole interview on our website, by the way, tasteofcountry.com. 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So just click on the Josh Turner picture with the guitar and sign up to win. 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

0: Luke Combs on Taste of Country Nights. Hardy has written a lot of country songs, but he said the reason he actually moved to Nashville was to get a song sung by Blake Shelton. He finally did it. This was written by Hardy. It's called Let Him In Anyway. Blake Shelton, Taste of Country Nights.
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0: Taste of Country Nights. I'm Evan Paul, and tonight we have Gary LaVox from Rascal Flatts in the studio. And Rascal Flatts, obviously, kind of retired. I don't know. Y'all have something on the schedule for 2027.
1: Yeah.
0: So wait, what's the deal?
1: Yeah, we're back at it, man. We're back at it.
0: What happened?
1: I don't know. This retirement's killing me. I'm going to have to go back to work. we just kind of got together after, last year we kicked it off. And they just, the guys called me up and they were just like, hey, man, look, here's the deal. You want to go do these 20-some shows? And I was like, well, yeah, just everybody had to get their life together, I guess. And, because it was literally one single after next record, after the next tour for 20 years. And we didn't take a break.
0: Do you see an end to Rascal Flatts ever?
1: I don't know. I don't know what the Lord has in store. But,

Jordan Davis would turn this truck around on Taste of Country Nights. Who wants a free $500 Visa gift card? I found it in the parking lot. I do have a gift card. I didn't find it in the parking lot. It's called our Hall Pass Cash promotion, and I'll get you in to win it coming up right after Jason Aldean anytime soon on Taste of Country Nights.

0: New country there from Jason Aldean. That one's called Anytime Soon on Taste of Country Nights. All right, in the parking lot here at the radio station, I looked down and I saw a penny. And I was like, wow, a free penny. And then I looked down again and I saw a $100 Visa gift card unspent. Man, I wish that would happen. But anyway, we have Hall Pass Cash. 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Now, speaking of kids, Cole Swindell is a girl dad now, and he's written a song called Girl Dad. If you haven't heard it yet, get your tissues. It's coming up next on Taste of Country Nights with Evan Paul.
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